It's not about getting drunk only. It's the only group with a very keen sense

And who was poking? Asked me for who made the beat and who wrote it. I care for the lesser man, the one with the social presence, man. With that woman trying to get head without giving head.

0: State ascoltando Monte Carlo Nights.
1: There's diamonds hiding in my hands. They're gonna cut through the windows. Ain't no one messing with my plans.